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Going at them up in my filthy mouth. 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Going at them up in my filthy mouth. No excuse, find a new place. Let some shine. 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No excuse, find a new place to hang this new. 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No excuse, find a new place to hang this noose. String me up in my filthy mouth. No excuse, find a new place to hang this noose. String me up from atop these roofs. Filthy mouth. 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String me up from atop these roofs. Tied it tight so I roll. No excuse, find a new place to hang this noose.

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And I touched your face. 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And I touched your face. 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I touched your face.

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How I tried to draw the veils. How I tried to draw the veil. If I

And I call your name. And I call your name like in a dream. And I call your name like in a dream. And I call your name like an addicted to cocaine. And I call your name like an addicted to cocaine. Girls, all this stuff. 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And I touched your face. And I.

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Time to burn the casket. Time to burn the casket. Time to burn the casket. Time to burn this motherfucker. 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Time to burn this motherfucker down. Casket. Time to burn this motherfucker down. Casket. 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Burn this motherfucker.

Some say life will be a life will beat you down, will beat you down.

She's such a little DJ, get that quick, my street, but not the freeway. Turn that chick to make a little leeway. Beat that nick, but not the way that we play. Dogtown, bloodbath, ribcage.